for more. Like a bird on a wire, like a drunk

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0: Charlie Lansborough. And here's one for Andrea, if she's listening. I know she loves George Strait. This one is called The Book. Wonder what book that is.
1: There's a book

0: In fact, that was Wardlaw who kicked that. Players from both sides attack it. There'll be a ball up.
1: She's a great tackle then because they were away.
2: Wardlaw was an absolute beast driving through there. As Sherry wins out.
0: There he is again, Wardlaw, the tackle.
2: Sherry at the bottom of the pack. Ball can't get out. The umpire's hovering and he's pinged holding the ball. He said he dragged it back in. That was Ollie Wines and Sheezel will have it. About 55 out. Won't go to goal. He'll go into the pocket looking for Zerha and that's a nice strong grab out in front. It's about 35 metres out. He will be tucked right on the boundary.
0: He's a big moment player too, isn't he? Loves this sort of stuff.
2: Got a bit of X factor, has Cam Zerha. Still waiting for the security just to move out of his way.
0: Yes, going to move their drinks.
2: Bit of me time here for Cam.
0: Cheers.
2: Now he steadies.
0: Couple of pies.
2: In he comes. He kicks it from outside the boundary. It goes from right to left, and it's just hit the post.
0: Well, hit the far post too.
2: On a score, 7-10-52. 7-9-51 at Port Adelaide, 2 minutes gone last quarter.
0: Kangaroos by Pioneer, the kick into Bergman went through his fingertips. Not the chance here. It's 15 of 25 out from their goal. Stevens dives on the footy, hand pass errantly, and kicked off the ground by Burgoyne. Long kick, 40 metres to the wing, and Whitlock got away from Comben, took the mark. He's got players running through the centre. Short one to Horn Francis, hand pass off to Butters. The champions combine. He's 50 from home. He fires, and it goes to the right. And through for a point, scores dead level again. 2.5 in the final term, but the Stars starting to get their hands on the footy.
1: Absolutely, that run through the middle was absolutely fantastic from Port. Really, really attacking the play.
2: I like Big Jack Whitlock up against Comben. It's probably the first time he's beaten him in a one-on-one. Give him a little bit of confidence as Caleb Daniel brings it broadcast side. Looking for Tristan Sherry, the ball goes over the boundary line. Out of bounds, right in front of us here. The AFL Indigenous broadcast box.
0: Well, as you as a coach in your coaching days, you mightn't be your day, but you can have an impact at some stage, can't you?
2: It can be your moment. That's what we're waiting for Zach Butters. Ball comes back into play. Horn Francis. In fact, it was Dylan Stevens who kicks it. And it's that man, Zach Butters. What's his stats so far for Champion Data, Tonga?
1: I'll grab that for you in a second.
2: Goes in short and finds Ollie Wines.
0: Earlier today, it was St Kilda over the Bombers by 67 points. Wines kicks to the forward pocket, dropping back marking with a flight of the footy, Big Cherry. And the ruckman marks for North Melbourne. He's deep in the left back pocket.
3: Play on.
0: So like two boxers just feeling each other out at the moment in this final term. Both have scored a point. Scores still dead level. Offhand, Davies Uniac grabs it. He's rolled around the tackle. The umpire gives him the benefit of the doubt. Didn't ping him for dropping the ball, and now there'll be a ball up about 65 out from Port Adelaide's goal.
1: Butters on 19 disposals.
2: Thanks to Champion Data for those stats. Program sponsor Horn Francis goes through. The kick was smothered. Butters back to Horn Francis. He's tackled too high. Gang tackled by three Kangaroos. Sherry comes to lend assistance. And we've got a ball up right at the point of the square, 60 metres from Port Adelaide's home.
3: Play on.
2: Harlem Globetrotter stuff there. Stevens grabs it, kicks it, and it falls into the lap of Jace Burgoyne.
0: Burgoyne on the wing, kicks straight to the corridor to a loose player in Lukosius, who loads up that big right foot. Long ball to full forward. Whitlock caught behind, so he punched it for ground level. Berry dove on the foot, he couldn't trap it. Grabbed by Constanti, hand pass to Sheezel, hand pass to Simkin. Now a kick to the outer side wing to Zerha. Tracking back Lai puts the pressure on. And off Zerha's hands, the ball goes out of bounds on the outer side wing. 52 apiece, and we're 4.5 into the final term.
2: Can't wait for these crowd numbers to come out, Baz. I don't reckon we'll get 45 that Shane Tonga said we would.
0: I think I said 38, and you said 22, didn't you?
2: 33.
0: Well, I can't remember.
2: Let's just say 33 for argument's sake. Port Adelaide, they get a clearance on that outer side. Ball goes in, and Goda takes a strong mark over the top of Georgiades on that outer side. Chance for the Kangaroos to reload.
3: Move it on. Play on.
2: They're certainly good at shifting the ball. They'll change lanes if they can. This time, Goda goes to the outer side. Toyota logo. Simpkin front and centre. Shrugs his shoulders. Handball off to O'Sullivan. Back to Simpkin. Butters intercepts. Goes to Richards. Richards lowers the eyes and finds Durden.
0: Durden now kicks to the pocket to the leading player in Whitlock. The ball went over his head, so now

Welcome back to 100.9 Noongar Radio. Okay, quick shout out to Radio Mama, Packham Network, also out in the Goldfield. 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Went a bit car while there. All right. Also,

0: 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And I'm sure they love listening to
1: it. Yes, who doesn't?
0: No, I know. Who doesn't? Right, who doesn't? All righty, this is Zach Top here, guitar, right here on The Brekkie Show.